I heard a proverb one time that says, vision without action is a daydream. Action without vision is a nightmare. Isn't that true? Vision without action is a daydream. How many people do I know that come up with great schemes, great plans, wonderful fantasies, even inventions, and they do nothing about it? They don't have the motivation or the energy or the desire to carry it through. They're content to just daydream. Sometimes daydreaming is fun. I like looking for shapes in the clouds. I like taking it easy for a little while, but I want to get things done. I want to see the world be a better place for my children.

0: children and those that I love. And action without vision is a nightmare. If you rush into something without taking time to think it out, to plan it out, and to know where you're going to end up with a mess. Just some things to think about tonight. You're listening to Delilah.
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0: Terry, what can I do for you?
1: I was wondering if you could possibly do a dedication for me tonight. Would it be possible?
0: Sure. Who are you thinking of?
1: Kim.
0: And what do you want to tell Kim?
1: That I still love her. I haven't stopped loving her. And I'm hoping that we can reignite what we once had.
0: What did you once have?
1: Something special between the two of us.
0: Like?
1: Like,
0: come on, you called me, so I get to, you know, pry into your business.
1: Okay, like a romance.
0: Like a romance. Like you want to reconnect with her.
1: Yes.
0: Like you want things to work out.
1: Yes, exactly.
0: Okay, I'll play that for you.
1: Great. Thank you very much, Delilah.
0: You have a good night.
1: You too. Bye.

0: I got a quote from a listener last night that just blew me away. And I thought this was so appropriate and so right on time for so many people I know. And they said, do not make someone a priority in your life who makes you an option. Think about that for a minute. Don't make someone a priority in your life when to them, you're only an option. If you are pining after someone, chasing after somebody, doing everything in your power to fix somebody, help somebody, bless somebody, love somebody, be there for somebody, call somebody, text somebody, and they're not responding with the same sort of enthusiasm, but you're an option to them, and when they've got better options, they go do things with other people. Stop! Don't make somebody a priority when they make you an option. Think about that tonight. 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

0: Debbie, what can I do for you?
1: Well, I'm actually on my way home. I have a 45-minute drive from my fiance's house every night, and I listen to your show every night on the way home.
0: Well, I'm glad that we can hang out together. Kind of like girlfriends chatting on the phone.
1: Exactly.
0: Well, now that we're here together tonight, what can I do for you?
1: Well, I was hoping you could play a song for me and my fiance.
0: I can if you tell me a little bit about your honey.
1: Well, his name is Anthony. I actually met him on my birthday where we went to college, so it was kind of special.
0: So he was your birthday present?
1: You could say that.
0: And how many birthdays ago was this?
1: Three.
0: Uh-huh. So he's been more than one birthday present?
1: Yeah.
0: What do you want to tell him tonight?
1: I just want him to know that I care about him more than anybody in the whole world, and that I'm looking forward to our wedding next year.
0: I'll play a good song for you.
1: Thank you.
0: You have a good night.

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I don't know about you, but I love autumn. I love fall. I love drinking hot tea. I love hot apple cider. I love hot cocoa. I love pumpkins. I love wearing my leather boots. I love wearing my favorite scarves. This is where cozy begins. Thank you for being here with us.

0: Hi, Brianna. Thank you for your patience. I'm glad you pulled over so we can talk. Who's on your heart tonight?
1: My husband.
0: What's his name?
1: His name is Patrick.
0: All right. And what can I do? How can I make your night a little more special?
1: I would love it if you would dedicate a song for him. He's amazing. He's a sweetheart. And we've been married for about a month and a half now. We eloped. And we've known each other for a year. He is the best man a girl could ask for. I love him so much.
0: Did your family know you were eloping, or was this a big secret?
1: Yeah, they knew. He asked my father's permission.
0: So you just decided, we're not going to wait, we're not going to spend all that money, we're not going to have the big event, we just want to be together forever.
1: Exactly.
0: My granddaughter and her husband have been together since they were teenagers, like 13, 14 years old. And earlier this year, they did that. I saw pictures on Facebook, and they're like, surprise! We didn't want the big wedding. We didn't want the big party. We just wanted to be together forever. And I'm like, oh, that is so sweet.
1: Yeah, he didn't want to pick a date. So he said, one day, do you want to just go get married this week? And I'm like, sure.
0: And here you are calling to play a song for the sweet man.
1: Yeah, he's the best. He's my favorite person in the world.
0: Is there a song that's your song, or you want me to pick one?
1: I think it would be nice if you picked a song for us.
0: Okay, let me see. How old are you?
1: We're 19.
0: Oh, so you're very young, starting this life out together.
1: Exactly.
0: All right, you're going to have a lot of challenges. You know that, right?
1: Yeah.
0: But love and your faith in each other is going to see you through.
1: Yeah, exactly.
0: All right, I will find a sweet song for you. Good luck, honey.
1: Thank you so much.

0: Tonight's letter comes from Shane. He says, my name is Shane and I have a family that I would give my life for. My wife and I have been married almost 10 years. We have a 6-year-old daughter and a 14-year-old son from my first marriage. That marriage ended when my first wife died unexpectedly. My dilemma is now with my son and my wife. They're always fighting and it's ripping this family apart. When we first married, they got along great. But then my daughter was born, and slowly they began to grow apart. And to tell the truth, my wife plays the part of the wicked stepmom to a T. Now that he's a teen and crazy anyhow, they're always at one another's throats. It's so bad that the police have been called. My son wants to move out. I love my family, my whole family, but I don't know what to do. I grew up in a dysfunctional home, and I hated it. I don't want that for my children. Please help. I don't know where to turn. From a confused dad named Shane. Shane, I will have my words for you coming up next. 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

Tonight's Delilah's Dilemma is from a dad named Shane, whose first wife passed away. He was a single dad with a son, remarried, and has a daughter with his now wife. And the wife and the son are at odds with one another. Shane, there's a very telling line in your letter to me, and that is that my wife plays the part of the wicked stepmom to a T. And I'm a little confused. Are you saying that she really is the wicked stepmom to your son, or that he's casting her and seeing her in that role, but she's not really? If she is being unkind, unloving, unsupportive to your son, it's your responsibility to protect your child. No one deserves to be emotionally or mentally or physically abused. And if she really is being the wicked stepmom, you have to intervene and protect your child. And then you go on to say, and now that he's a teen and crazy anyhow, they're at one another's throats. My best advice, Shane, would be to get your family to a good family counselor ASAP. Your son is probably grieving the loss of his mom and feeling displaced by his little sister. And if you're now wife is being unloving to him, you need help. Get a family counselor. Get help. And be there for your son. You have to be there for your son. You're the only advocate he has. And it's your

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0: Hi, good evening. Welcome to the Delilah Show. Who is this?
1: Robbie.
0: Hi, Robbie. Who's on your heart tonight? Who are you, I like to say, falling in love under the falling leaves? Who are you falling in love with?
1: Her name is Tegan.
0: Tegan, sweetheart, Tegan, girlfriend, Tegan, fiance, Tegan, wife. Where are we at in the spectrum?
1: Tegan, girlfriend.
0: Girlfriend at this point.
1: At this point, for right now, yes.
0: Does Tegan have the qualities, the heart, the soul that you would want in a forever love?
1: Yeah, she does. I mean, she's really sweet. We get along, you know, share the same sense of humor, share a lot of the same interests.
0: I just said that because you're grinning from ear to ear. You know that.
1: Guilty.
0: Guilty. All right. Let me find a perfect song for you and Tegan. Thank you for calling.
1: Thank you.
0: Have a great night, honey.
1: You too.

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I'm here to keep the mood light for you tonight, low key. You've got so much to think about through the course of the day, so many errands to run and things to do that you're busy, busy, busy. You feel like you're burning the candle at both ends. I'm here to remind you to slow down and love someone.

0: Thank you for calling. This is Delilah. What can I do for you?
1: Delilah, I would like to dedicate a song to my sister. We're really close. We're twins. And the past couple weeks, we've really been arguing a lot. And I just would like to tell her how much I love her and how much I do appreciate and miss her.
0: Now, why are you arguing as a grown woman with your sister?
1: I know that's funny, but a lot of it's got to do with, you know, kids, the grown kids really get back and forth at each other, and it gets the sisters into it.
0: And how old are you?
1: I am 30 years old.
0: Old enough to know better.
1: Yes, ma'am.
0: At 14 or 15, yeah, maybe that's understandable.
1: Yes.
0: Not as an adult.
1: Nope, and we've never really done it, you know, and we've always been really close, and I've
0: moved
1: away. So
0: stop. Stop fussing. Yes. Blessed are the peacemakers, not blessed are the troublemakers.
1: You're right.
0: And when somebody starts trouble between you and your sister, if it's your kids or her kids or mom or neighbors or whoever, just put up your hand and say, talk to the hand, because the face ain't listening. I don't want to hear nonsense. My sister doesn't want to hear nonsense.
1: No, because we have been through so much with each other. She's been there for me, and I have been there for her.
0: Then stop this foolishness.
1: Thank you, Delilah, and I want to tell her I love her.
0: I will pass that along, sweetie. God bless you.
1: Thank you, Delilah.

0: Every night I invite you to slow down and love someone. And you probably think, or you may think, that's a silly little trite thing that I say. It's not. It's been my life philosophy since I was very young. I believe it with every fiber of my being that God put us here to love one another, that our joy might be full if you reach out in love to others, if you share your love. And I'm not talking romantic, huggy, kissy kind of love. That kind of love is great if you happen to have it in your life, but that's not what I'm talking about. I'm talking about love for mankind. I'm talking about taking a stand for things that are right, going the extra mile, speaking up for those who are less fortunate, being intolerant of cruelty or prejudice, racism. I'm talking about making the world a better place for our children, picking up after yourself, recognizing that there's a whole lot of wrongs that need to be righted, and you could be the one to start in your neighborhood. Clean up a field that's littered. Plant a flower. Put flower boxes in front of your own house. Read to a child. Volunteer at a school. Give blood. Give money. Pray for others. Reach out to the shut-ins. Visit a nursing home. There's so many little things that you can do to make a difference in the lives of others. If you're feeling lonely tonight, if you're feeling abandoned, get out of your head and reach out to others. Something to think about as we slip through this night together. You're listening to Delilah.
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0: How are you tonight?
1: I'm doing good.
0: What can I do to make your night a little more special?
1: Well, I'd like to have a song played for my son and daughter. I'm stationed at Fort Polk, Louisiana, and I missed my daughter's birthday already, and today was my son's birthday, and I missed that also.
0: So Dad's serving in the service, away from family, away from kids.
1: Yes.
0: And your heart's breaking.
1: Yes.
0: What song did you want to hear tonight?
1: Everything I do for you.
0: Well, I know you're missing them, but thank you for the sacrifices you make and all of our military personnel makes.
1: Thank you.
0: You have a good night.
1: You too.

0: 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Thank you. Thank you, thank you, thank you for being here with us tonight and sharing your stories. I hope that this show brought you a note of peace, a note of hope. 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

0: Hi, my name is Annika, and I'm calling with my friend Phoebe.
1: Hi, welcome aboard. What can I do for you?
0: We were hoping if you could play a song for our friend Maren. We're all international students, and Maren is going back home to Germany. And we miss her so much because she's been an awesome friend for all of us. And so we're really sad.
1: Do you have a song for your friend, or you want me to find one?
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0: 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Kelly Clarkson.
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The Rose keeps Kentuckiana feeling good. 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
2: Good morning. This is Shannon Kogan with Wave News. Two women accused of luring a man to a Shively complex before shooting and killing him are set to go on trial today. Kimora Morton and Alyssa Shercloff are charged with murder. Investigators say in June of 2024, the pair, who were 17 at the time, lured Jabril Lyles to the Shively apartments on Clinton Place. Police say they shot and killed him there. The trial is scheduled to start this morning at 9. An Indiana University basketball star is giving back to the program that helped raise him. Trent Sisley is a forward for the Hoosiers. He got his start dominating the court in his first 3 years of high school at Heritage Hills High School in Lincoln City. This weekend, he went back where he donated some new shoes to every player on the Patriots. Sisley scored 1,715 points in his 3 years at Heritage Hills. 7 decades in, huge crowds walk through the streets of Old Louisville for the famous St. James Court Art Show. The juried fine arts and contemporary craft show brought more than 600 artists from all over the country. And this year, they celebrated 70 years in operation. I'm Shannon Kogan with Wave News. Hope you have a great week.
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Good morning, Rosebuds. I'm Amy Nick, waking up with you this morning. Hope you had a great weekend. I know Friday, the weather was a little bit iffy, but Saturday and Sunday were beautiful. So now let's have a great Monday on 102.3 The Rose.

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7: First Monday in the month of October, and it feels fantastic outside, nice and cool, but we're warm things up into the mid-70s this afternoon, which is actually very close to where we should be anyway for this fifth day of October. Tonight, even cooler, especially away from the city limits, dropping down into the 40s in several spots. And then tomorrow, a carbon copy of today, sunshine 75. For the Wave Storm Tracking Team, I'm Brian Good.
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One of my favorite traditions we did when my boys were little was going to the Louisville Zoo. 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

And this town's lost its faith. Our colors will fade eventually. So if our time is running out, day after day, we'll make the mundane a masterpiece. Oh my, my, oh my, my love. I take one look at you, you're taking me out.

Not sure what you got into this weekend, but I went back to my old stomping ground for the Fairdale Fall Festival and Parade. I grew up in the South End. My house was in Yorktown, played ball at Beachmont. Now I'm emceeing for the second year in a row their parade with over 30 floats, and they were all in. Perfectly decorated for the 80s theme. Aquanet, Gremlins, even Elmo made an appearance. It was a huge turnout and big fun. You know, you can take the girl out of the South End, but you can't take the South End out of the girl. Save me, Nick, on 102.3 The Rose.

0: My son Nico sent me a list of his needs over the weekend. I'm like, is this a Christmas wish list or do you need this now? I'm like, because his list was pretty hefty. I could use $1,000 to pay off Nico's need list. And why don't we start this week off giving you a chance to win an extra $1,000? 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Or are you responsible like my husband, Andy? Tuck it away for a rainy day. No, that ain't me. Your $1,000 is for you to do whatever you want with it. But first, you gotta win it. I'll have your first 102.3 The Rose Workday Payday keyword coming up a little after 8. 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
2: Good Monday morning. Tough start, unfortunately, for southbound I-65 travelers trying to get across the Kennedy Bridge. The accident is actually down in the hospital curb, but it's only one right lane available there in the 65 Central Corridor work. So pretty significant tie-ups to expect. 64 both directions and 71 trying to merge onto I-65 southbound. 2nd Street Bridge, it could take on additional traffic. 9th Street may be helpful, too, for folks trying to get toward downtown. Police activity eastbound 64 just past the Snyder on the right shoulder. I'm Libby Kay with 502 Traffic.
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2: Good morning, this is Shannon Kogan with Wave News. Two women accused of luring a man to a Shively complex before shooting and killing him are set to go on trial today. Kamora Morton and Alyssa Shercloff are charged with murder. Investigators say in June of 2024, the pair, who were 17 at the time, lured Jabril Lyles to the Shively Apartments on Clinton Place. Police say they shot and killed him there. The trial is scheduled to start this morning at 9. An Indiana University basketball star is giving back to the program that helped raise him. Trent Sisley is a forward for the Hoosiers. He got his start dominating the court in his first 3 years of high school at Heritage Hills High School in Lincoln City. This weekend, he went back where he donated some new shoes to every player on the Patriots. Sisley scored 1,715 points in his 3 years at Heritage Hills. 7 decades in, huge crowds walk through the streets of Old Louisville for the famous St. James Court Art Show. The juried fine arts and contemporary craft show brought more than 600 artists from all over the country. And this year, they celebrated 70 years in operation. I'm Shannon Kogan with Wave News. Hope you have a great week.
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14: The headline this week is warm and cool, especially in the overnight lows for early this week, but warming back up into the 80s later this week. Then we get ready for the weekend, which is starting to trend a little wet as a tropical system may give us some rainfall. But that's several days out, plenty of time to watch it. Until then, enjoy today's high of 75. 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

How many times have you left home for work, and maybe this is you this morning, and you realize, my lunch is sitting on the kitchen table? Been there, done that. It's Amy Nick on 102.3 The Rose. Why don't you let us bring you lunch? You could win a Fiesta pack from Salsarita's, and we will dash it right to your desk. 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Click win.

Over the weekend, I went to the Fairdale Fall Festival Parade. And, you know, Fairdale High School, they're the Bulldogs. So I saw lots of Bulldog shirts. And I said, y'all know I'm a Bulldog, but I'm a male high school Bulldog. I'm Amy Nick on 102.3 The Rose. And it's funny because right after I left, I got a picture from my friend Emily, who she loves going thrift shopping. She sent me this picture of a Louisville Male High School Bulldog shirt and said, found this at the thrift shop. I'm like, you must get it. But why would somebody leave it at the thrift shop? Because once you're a Bulldog, you always a Bulldog.

0: My family has so many fun memories of going to Boo at the Zoo. It is the sweetest Halloween party in town. Makes me wish my boys were still little. Sandy Nick on 102.3 The Rose. How would you like to take your family and make some sweet memories? Take them trick-or-treating through the zoo. 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The not-so-itsy-bitsy spider house. You could win your way in now. 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
4: Major delays in a couple spots now, unfortunately. 64 westbound, crawling, trying to get beyond the Waterson. The crash by Cannon's Lane. I do see traffic getting by here, but at one point we did have all lanes stopped. So there just may be shoulders getting by. Waterson travelers coming east to I-64, you're also jammed up. 65 southbound, heading out of Indiana. Delays across the Kennedy Bridge. There is still a crash in the hospital curve. It's only the right lane that squeezes by here. Second Street Bridge southbound, obviously packed with additional volume. I'm Libby Kay with 502 Traffic.
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1: Louisville weather from the Wave Storm Tracking Team.
12: First Monday in the month of October, and it feels fantastic outside. Nice and cool, but we're warm things up into the mid-70s this afternoon, which is actually very close to where we should be anyway for this fifth day of October. Tonight, even cooler, especially away from the city limits, dropping down into the 40s in several spots. And then tomorrow, a carbon copy of today. Sunshine, 75. For the Wave Storm Tracking Team, I'm Brian Good.
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1: You are caller number 7, and you are going to Boo at the Zoo. Who is this?
2: Yes, Tasha.
1: Well, congratulations, Tasha. You have little kiddos that want to go trick-or-treating?
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1: Well, you'll be going to Boo at the Zoo.
2: 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It's my first time ever calling in also.
1: 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How old are your kids?
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1: Oh, my gosh. Y'all are going to have so much fun making memories at Boo at the Zoo. 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
2: Good morning. This is Shannon Cogan with Wave News. Two women accused of luring a man to a Shively complex before shooting and killing him are set to go on trial today. Kimora Morton and Alyssa Shercloff are charged with murder. Investigators say in June of 2024, the pair, who were 17 at the time, lured Jabril Lyles to the Shively apartments on Clinton Place. Police say they shot and killed him there. The trial is scheduled to start this morning at 9. An Indiana University basketball star is giving back to the program that helped raise him. Trent Sisley is a forward for the Hoosiers. He got his start dominating the court in his first 3 years of high school at Heritage Hills High School in Lincoln City. This weekend, he went back where he donated some new shoes to every player on the Patriots. Sisley scored 1,715 points in his 3 years at Heritage Hills. 7 decades in, huge crowds walk through the streets of Old Louisville for the famous St. James Court Art Show. The juried fine arts and contemporary craft show brought more than 600 artists from all over the country. And this year, they celebrated 70 years in operation. I'm Shannon Cogan with Wave News. Hope you have a great week.
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16: Running out of adjectives to describe all these nice weather days we've had as of late, but today is certainly going to be another gorgeous one outside. Blue sky galore. Temperatures very comfortable. Nice little breeze, too, from the northeast at times. A high of 75. Cool tonight in the 40s away from the city limits. And back into the mid-70s we go for Tuesday. The Wave Storm Tracking Team, I'm Brian Good.
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You ever seen your life flash before your eyes? That happened to me this morning. It's Amy Nick on 102.3 The Rose. I was pulling into the parking lot and some crazy person decided they were going to go 95 miles an hour in the parking lot. Almost took me out. I know we are busy. That's life. And we got places to be and people to see. But Rosebuds, slow down. Life is beautiful. Here's Christina Aguilera on The Rose.

after nearly getting taken out this morning trying to walk into work, apparently we all need a little refresher course on road safety. Because police in North Carolina pulled over two guys for something I can honestly say I've never seen on the road before. Wait till you hear what these guys were driving. Coming up on 102.3 The Rose.

0: Well, I told you this morning I almost got taken out by a dude going 95 miles an hour in the parking lot. It's Amy Nick on 102.3 The Rose. I was thinking, where's the police? They were in Charlotte, North Carolina, pulling over two grown men who were riding a couch down the street. Yeah. How do you ride a couch? Well, they figured it out. They put this couch across two electric scooters and thought, yep, that'll do. This will get us from point A to point B. I just need to know, were they using turn signals? Did the couch have insurance? And most importantly, were they going slower than the dude in the parking lot here at my work? It's just your friendly Monday morning reminder. Look both ways for cars, trucks, and living room furniture. We cannot make this stuff up.
1: Checking traffic on the Rose.
2: Major delays in a couple spots now, unfortunately. 64 westbound, crawling, trying to get beyond the Watterson. The crash by Cannon's Lane. I do see traffic getting by here, but at one point we did have all lanes stopped. So there just may be shoulders getting by. Watterson travelers coming east to I-64, you're also jammed up. 65 southbound, heading out of Indiana. Delays across the Kennedy Bridge. There is still a crash in the hospital curve. It's only the right lane that squeezes by here. Second Street Bridge southbound, obviously packed with additional volume. I'm Libby Kay with 502 Traffic.
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10: The headline this week is warm and cool, especially in the overnight lows for early this week, but warming back up into the 80s later this week. Then we get ready for the weekend, which is starting to trend a little wet as a tropical system may give us some rainfall, but that's several days out. 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
2: Good morning. This is Shannon Kogan with Wave News. Two women accused of luring a man to a Shively complex before shooting and killing him are set to go on trial today. Kimora Morton and Alyssa Shercloff are charged with murder. Investigators say in June of 2024, the pair, who were 17 at the time, lured Jabril Lyles to the Shively apartments on Clinton Place. Police say they shot and killed him there.

0: The trial is scheduled to start this morning at 9. An Indiana University basketball star is giving back to the program that helped raise him. Trent Sisley is a forward for the Hoosiers. He got a start dominating the court in his first 3 years of high school at Heritage Hills High School in Lincoln City. This weekend, he went back where he donated some new shoes to every player on the Patriots. Sisley scored 1,715 points in his 3 years at Heritage Hills. 7 decades in, huge crowds walk through the streets of Old Louisville for the famous St. James Court Art Show. The juried fine arts and contemporary craft show brought more than 600 artists from all over the country. And this year, they celebrated 70 years in operation. I'm Shannon Cogan with Wave News. Hope you have a great week.
1: 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Louisville weather from the Wave Storm Tracking Team.
2: First Monday in the month of October, and it feels fantastic outside, nice and cool, but we're warm things up into the mid-70s this afternoon, which is actually very close to where we should be anyway for this fifth day of October. Tonight, even cooler, especially away from the city limits, dropping down into the 40s in several spots. And then tomorrow, a carbon copy of today, sunshine, 75. For the Wave Storm Tracking Team, I'm Brian Good.
1: Checking traffic on the Rose.
3: Watterson struggling heavily eastbound with jam-ups coming before Newburgh Road. The crash right before the Watterson. It looks like only the right shoulder may be getting by. There is definitely some sun glare delay here. This all started because of the crash, though, on westbound I-64 by Cannons Lane. Traffic has been getting by, but slowly. That has solid delays back almost toward Hurstbourne Parkway. Taylorsville Road looks extra full with additional volume. I'm Libby Kay with 502 Traffic.
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If you're wondering whether to go see the movie Verity, it was opening weekend over the weekend. My husband and I went last night. I read the book in one day. Say me, Nick, on 102.3 The Rose. And honestly, my husband did not want to go see it. He did not read the book. The reviews were not so great, but guess what? We both liked it. Two thumbs up from us.

Congratulations to our rosebud, Tasha. She's out door dashing this morning. Listen to 102.3 The Rose and scored her a family four-pack to Boo at the Zoo. Got another family four-pack for you tomorrow morning at 7:40. Wake up and win. It's Amy Nick on 102.3 The Rose.

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So if your kid's only goal on Halloween is to see how many full-size candy bars they can get, they live in a great place for that. It's 102.3 The Rose. I'm Michelle Hart. Reese's is on the search for the 150 trick-or-treatiest streets in America, and two of them happen to be here in Louisville. No surprise, Hillcrest Avenue made the list, but so did Boulevard Napoleon. It got a 86.6 score for their candy haul and a 90.8 for the hot score.

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3: 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With songs like this. The new 102.3, The Rose. Yeah,

There are some very cool pumpkins that are part of Jack-O-Lantern Spectacular Kentucky Kingdom this year, and we want to get you into the Pumpkins Festival. 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
16: It's okay to tell us that's why you came to us, Andrew. 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

0: Prime Big Deal Day starts tomorrow. I should not be allowed to shop because the Roomba I bought on Prime Day is still in the box. It's 102.3 The Rose. I'm Michelle Hart. Jeanette, what is on your Amazon wish list right now?
1: Oh, gosh. The top of my Amazon wish list. I don't know. Just stuff, you know. Any stuff. It's all about the stuff.
2: You're going to be one of those people who logs on Prime Day and be like, ooh, that's on sale? I didn't know I needed it till right now, but I do.
1: Right? Oh, yes. Oh, send that to me. I need it in 2 days. I didn't know I needed it until I logged on, but you could send it to me in 2 days, please.
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1: 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By the way, if you haven't registered to vote, today is the deadline in both Kentucky and Indiana. 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

Riding the spooktacular carousel at the zoo is on your Halloween bucket list, right? 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

Is Hillcrest Avenue the best trick-or-treat street in America? Maybe. It's 102.3 The Rose. I'm Michelle Hart. Reese's is looking for the 150 best trick-or-treat streets in the country. That and Boulevard Napoleon made the list.

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I mean, the workday payday and your chance to win $1,000 for listening to us at work seemed like it hit the right time because tomorrow is the first day of Prime Big Deal Days. 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
1: 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I'm Michelle Hart. 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

102.3 The Rose is Kelly K. Happy Be Nice Day. Happy World Teachers Day. And it's our Workday Payday kickoff. Got another keyword coming up for you in about an hour on 102.3 The Rose.

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0: difference. Louisville weather from the Wave Storm Tracking Team.
3: We're on a steady climb each hour for this afternoon. Temperature is getting closer to 75, it looks like, for the high today. And then tonight, a quick drop near Sun

0: set. So you're taking a walk around the neighborhood, make sure to take a light jacket with you. Temperatures will ease down quickly through the 50s and eventually the 40s during the overnight hours, with a high tomorrow of 75. For the Wave Storm Tracking Team, I'm Brian Good.
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Lots of good stuff to win this week on 102.3 The Rose. You can wake up and win. Start the day with it. At 7:40, Amy Nick is going to hook you up with Boo at the Zoo tickets for the Spooktacular Carousel, Headless Horseman, Not-So-Itsy-Bitsy Spider House. Oh, I have such great memories of when the kids were little going to Boo at the Zoo, and you can win your ticket 7:40.

It's the area's most spirited race, the Urban Bourbon Half Marathon and 5K. See what we did there? It's coming up on the 17th. Start your training now if you haven't yet. And get signed up, 1023therose.com, tap events.

0: 102.3 of the Rose. It's Kelly Kay. Tell me if you do something like this. I decided I wanted to get a picture of our outdoor Halloween decorations, but I'm like, oh, the mulch looks really bad. There's a lot of bare patches. It was all like faded. So I'm like, let me go spread 35 bags of mulch first before I get my picture. And I did it by myself. Husband's watching football. I'm like, no problem. I've got this. I can knock this out. Two trips to Home Depot. Shout out Donna for helping me out. And then, yes, spreading them all out by myself was a great idea. Anyway, got my picture. You can see it up on socials at Kelly K Radio on Instagram. And hey, Workday Payday kicked off today too, which is amazing. We've got one more word for you today to text us for a shot at $1,000. What could you do with $1,000? Well, you could buy some mulch like me, or gas, or anything way more fun. Another winning word coming up just after 4 on 102.3 The Rose.
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2: We got daytime construction going on the Preston Expressway, 71 northbound, in between 329 and 393. You got about a 10-minute delay on the approach to that, so give yourself a couple of extra minutes. 65, not too bad this afternoon in between the river as you make your way down to Waterset Expressway. You got some minor slowdowns in between there, still navigating through that area, but give yourself a couple of extra minutes. I'm Andy Bass with 502 Traffic.
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13: Well, the good news is if you love this kind of weather, you're going to get a whole week of it. Beautiful blue skies just about every day. The only thing that will change will be the temperature. Staying pleasant for the next few days with highs in the 70s, lows at night in the 40s. But we'll jump back into the 80s for highs, at least lower 80s, for the second half of the week. For the Wave Storm Tracking Team, I'm Brian Good.
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102.3 The Rose, FYI, voter registration deadline is today. 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

0: 102.3 The Rose is Kelly Kay. I saw Alex Warren do something on the Today Show that kind of shook me, and then I'm like, well, I don't know. He tried a pizza slice on top of a bagel with cream cheese, took a bite with it together. Got everybody on the Today Show to do it too, and they all liked it. So maybe that's a new one we try.
1: They say the holy water's watered down, and this town's lost its faith. Our colors will fade eventually, so if our time is running out, day after day, we'll make the mundane a masterpiece. Oh my, my, oh my, my love, I take one look at you, you're taking me out.

0: What's the most money you've ever found? 102.3, The Rose. Is it bigger than $128,000? Yeah, a guy in Texas literally found that amount of money on top of an ATM machine and turned in every single penny.
1: To find that kind of money or that amount of money is certainly rare. That's very unusual. Am I reading this correctly? Somebody found 128. Which officer has it?
2: I've never had a case like this before. There was no indication of a crime occurring. It looked like it was just left there by accident.
1: He just thinks it's the right thing to do and doesn't think it goes beyond that.
2: I've had cases where Good Samaritans have turned in property that they found, wallets, IDs, things like that. But in the case of $128,000, I've never had somebody turn in that kind of money before.
0: That's crazy. That's a police chief and a detective talking about it. This guy in Texas, he's a barber, didn't want to be identified, turned in every single penny. Just amazing. So what is the most amount of money you've ever found and what did you do with it? 502-795-1023.
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5: We still got road construction going on 71 northbound in between 329 and 393. Got about a 10-minute delay on there on the northbound side. So, yeah, give yourself a couple of extra minutes, about 10 of those, to work your way through that. Southbound's on 65, coming down from about 64 as you make your way down to the Waterston Expressway. Yeah, that's starting to get real busy through the construction zone, as always. About 10, maybe even a 15-minute delay. I'm Andy Bass with 502 Traffic.
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7: Message. Last year, I had back pain radiating down my right leg. 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

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But what if you found money out and about? What'd you do with it? James found a $100 bill on the floor at Walmart. To make himself feel better about not turning it in, he went to Steak and Shake and tipped $10 to erase some of the bad karma. 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
4: Lots of blue skies so far today. It's a gorgeous setup outside. If you haven't had a chance to take a walk around the neighborhood, may want to do that later on today in this evening. It's very comfortable out. We'll see a high today of about 75. Tonight, most areas will be dropping down into the 40s. And we'll rinse and repeat this all over again for Tuesday, high of 75. From the Wave Storm Tracking Team, I'm Brian Good.
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0: 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It's Kelly Kay. Michelle Hart's going to hook you up with her At Work perk.
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102.3, The Rose, is Kelly Kay. Coming up in just a few, I'll tell you why 400 strangers showed up to watch a couple they didn't know say I do, and why it was amazing. Coming up on 102.3, The Rose.

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0: It's 102.3 The Rose. Why did 400 strangers show up to a wedding? Well, they were invited. Jaden and Kimberly were getting married last week in Outer Banks, North Carolina, but storms cut off access to the highway. It was really kind of bad. Like, the roads collapsed and everything. Most of their family and friends couldn't make it. There were just a handful of their wedding party guests that were on the island with them already. So they decided to put it out on Facebook, an open invitation posted asking locals or visitors who were already there, people on vacation, to just show up and help make the day special. And well, 400 people showed up to watch two people they had never met say I do.
1: I think that the wedding that we had was better than the one we had planned. This whole thing just came together, and within 24 hours, you would have thought the Queen of England was getting married. Where was 400 cars at least?
2: Yeah, there were families of 30 people, 14 people showing up. There were families, so many people stuck here. We met people from Ohio, California,
1: New Jersey, Florida, everywhere. I mean, the entire island really showed up. We plan to come back every year for our anniversary and stay at the campground.
0: Yeah, it was supposed to be a wedding for like 45 people, and it was amazing how many people showed out. Businesses, residents, they brought food, supplies, anything else they needed. A DJ and a photographer showed up. CBS Evening News featured it. You can see the full story. It's pretty awesome. At 1023therose.com, tap Good News.
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4: Starting to see those normal rush hour delays in full gear. Got a brand new accident on 65 northbound right at Arthur Street in that road construction. So mixed in with that accident construction, you got some pretty big slowdowns coming up from Waterset Expressway as you make your way up through 65 northbound. So give yourself that extra time through there. Waterset Expressway also at 64. We got an accident off to the shoulder. So give yourself that couple extra minutes. I'm Andy Bass with 502 Traffic.
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I hope your Monday night is winding down and that you are enjoying some great love songs and dedications. 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Tell your friends about us. 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Turn off the TV. I've been saying that for years, but I really wish you'd do it. Turn off the TV. Turn up the music.

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1: Hi, good evening. Welcome to the Delilah Show. Who's this?
2: Hello, this is David. How are you this evening?
1: David, I'm wonderful. How are you?
2: I'm doing great. It took me about 3 weeks to get through, but it was well worth the wait, huh?
1: I'm glad you made it through. What can I do for you?
2: I'd like to send out a special dedication to my girlfriend, and she's just a special gal that came into my life at a very critical time, and she means everything to me, and I miss her when I'm not with her. And Delilah, the way I feel, we're coming up on 8 months together, but I already feel like I don't ever want to be with anybody else ever again.
1: That to me sounds like a forever kind of commitment.
2: Yeah, and I hope this is where it ends up going, and I'm getting that feeling already.
1: So if you were to close your eyes and picture your life in 5 years or 10 years, 15 years, you would picture yourself with this person next to you?
2: Without a doubt. And, already nobody else can take her place, and I don't want to be with anybody else.

0: Tonight's Delilah's Dilemma says, Dear Miss Delilah, love that, Miss Delilah. My name is Nicole and I'm 17. I think my dilemma is a little different. I've listened to your show for a few years now and I've heard many stories from having trouble with an ex to people dealing with terminal illnesses. I'm always inspired by your words, so I'm hoping you can help me. My problem is I don't believe in love. I just don't think it's real. I don't believe it's something lasting or eternal. That's what people say it's supposed to be, but from what I've seen and experienced, it seems to end all too soon. I've never been in a relationship, and now I'm not sure I should even try. Do you possibly have a song or some advice that will prove me wrong? Because I really would like to believe. Sincerely, from Nicole. Nicole, I will share my mother Delilah words with you coming up next. 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

Tonight's Delilah's Dilemma is from a 17-year-old who says, I don't believe in love. I just don't think it's real. And Nicole, here's the thing. Yes, you do. You do believe in love, and you want to be validated that it will someday occur for you, happen for you. So listen to me carefully. There are as many different kinds of love as there are colors in the rainbow, as there are flowers in the world. There's the love that a mother feels for her newborn baby, and there's a love that the mother feels when her baby is no longer a baby, but 30 or 40 years old. But the love is very real. There's the love that you feel for your very best friend. And there is romantic love that happens between two people. Some people are very blessed and they find their significant other, their soulmate, their life partner early in life. Some of us don't find the love of our life till later in life. You say you don't believe in love, Nicole, but I think you do. And here is my advice to you. You don't need to go looking for love. You do need to recognize what is not love. And that was my problem. And I got my heart broken. So what you need to do, Nicole, is be able to identify what love is not. Love is not neediness. Love is not manipulation. Love is not someone threatening to kill themselves if you leave them. Love is not somebody checking up on you, questioning you, going through your phone, distrusting you. Love is not somebody who only texts you when it's convenient. Love is not somebody who uses you, takes advantage of you, expects you to buy their car, buy their food, pay their rent. Those things are not love. Love is patient. Love is kind. It doesn't keep a record of your wrongs. It always hopes. It always forgives. It always perseveres. Love believes the best in you. Love wants the best for you. So when you see that and somebody offers that to you and you feel the same connection to them, Nicole, you will believe in eternal love.

0: keeping you company on a Monday night. Thank you for being here with us as we share your stories from the heart. October is upon us, which means many, many things. It means, of course, ghosts and goblins and Halloween candy and moms making costumes and Halloween parties. It means birthday parties for two of my nieces. It also means it is National Breast Cancer Awareness Month, something I'm going to be talking about a lot on my show because it affects everyone's lives, but it's affected my life in that I lost my grandmother to breast cancer, and it's just not okay. It's not. So we're going to be talking about that a lot this month, as well as giving you ideas for Halloween costumes and parties and the likes. Welcome to your October. 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

0: Hi, good evening. Who is this?
1: This is Hillary.
0: Hillary, what can I do for you?
1: Well, I was calling to talk to you about a friend of mine. Her name is Stephanie. She and I have been best friends since fifth grade.
0: How old are you now?
1: Well, we're 24 now.
0: So most of your life?
1: Yeah, pretty much.
0: And you're still best friends?
1: Yes. And she just recently got engaged and is getting married.
0: And are we happy about this? Is he a nice guy?
1: Oh, yes. He's the best. He's a great guy.
0: Good.
1: So, yes, I'm very excited. And I just wanted to wish her the best because she has been a great friend and like family to me.
0: And what song do you want to hear?
1: I don't know, Delilah.
0: You want me to pick one?
1: Yeah, you pick one.
0: Okay. I'll find a good one for you.
1: All right.
0: You have a great night. I hope your friendship lasts your entire life.
1: Thank you.

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Helping you to cruise through your Monday evening. Encouraging you to shake the stress away that hangs onto your shoulders. Causes your neck to hurt. Ooh, don't you wish you were getting a back rub right now? Wouldn't that feel good? Consider this a musical massage. Songs to ease the stress, help relieve the tension, and help you to adopt a more positive frame of mind.

0: Hi, Natalie. This is Delilah.
1: Hi, Delilah.
0: What can I do for you?
1: Well, I'm calling because my husband, his birthday is coming up. And he tried to surprise me for my birthday by getting a hold of you, but he had given my phone number out instead of his. So Donna had called me, and I was completely surprised.
0: So we called you to go, we need more information about the surprise for you.
1: For me, yeah.
0: For you, yeah.
1: So I was just hoping to surprise him with the, he's just a really fun guy, and I was just wanting to do something a little special. Surprises are a little bit difficult because, like, anytime I get him a present, I can't wait to give it to him, and it's the same way with him for me.
0: So you guys are not very good at keeping secrets or doing surprises for each other.
1: No, not really.
0: You're just too eager and too anxious, and you're like, guess what? I have a surprise for you. Okay, I'm telling you now.
1: Pretty much.
0: So we're going to surprise him now. What's your hubby's name?
1: His name is Jason.
0: Jason, what a knucklehead.
1: Yeah.
0: Love that story. And what song did you want to hear?
1: Could you pick one out for us?
0: I will do that. You give him hugs and kisses.
1: I will.
0: Bye-bye.
1: Thank you. Bye.

0: smoothing off the rough edges of your Monday and helping ease you into a autumn state of mind. The leaves are falling, the weather has changed, the days are getting shorter and shorter and shorter. Are you feeling like nestling down, snuggling up, hibernating? It's a good time to get out a good book, a big, fluffy, comfy blanket. 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

I got a note from Susan who says, my son Kip is a 17-year-old. He has some special needs, and he is an avid fan. He listens to your station from 4 o'clock when he gets home from school until he goes to sleep nonstop. One of his gifts is he has a fantastic memory, and he remembers everything you and the other radio personalities say. He asked me to request that you send out a song to him. Well, Kip, thank you for listening. That is quite a gift that God has given you with that great memory. And I am going to play a wonderful song for you, young man. Thank you for listening.

0: Do you have a good friend or two that you can talk to anytime, day or night? Share the same story 4, 5, 6, 7 times, and they'll still listen. You never have to make up excuses for why you didn't text back right away. Because they know, they understand, they get you. They get your busy life. They know you love them. They don't second guess that. I cannot stand to be around people that constantly have to ask, are you okay? Are we okay? Just check it in. You didn't text me back. If I hear that twice, I'm like, okay, I'm done with you. Because clearly you don't understand that I am juggling raising all these kids, and I've got animals, and I got a job, and I have to do laundry all day, every day. Do you have a friend that accepts you just as you are? Loves you unconditionally? If so, text them right now and say thank you. Thank you for being in my corner. Thank you for believing in me. Thank you for understanding. Thank you for loving me on my best days and on my worst days. Go ahead right now. Just text them. And if all you have to say is thank you, that's enough. Thank you for loving me. I love you. We'll be back with love songs and love stories to keep you company all night long as you do that load of laundry. 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
0: 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But tonight, music. 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
1: Is this Delilah?
0: It is, and I understand you are desperate to find a song.
1: I am. Been trying to get through to you for a year, Delilah. We've been listening to you. You give us songs of hope and joy. But a lady made me the happiest man on the earth by consenting to be my wife. I hurt my back last year. I've had surgery once. Looks like I'm going to have surgery again. I haven't been able to work. But this lady, even though she's a newlywed, she's stuck by my side. She's loved me. And together, she's helping to encourage me and keep my hope alive and our hope alive. So we're going to do a little dance if you play this song for us tonight.
0: All right. Don't hurt your back again.
1: Oh, no, ma'am. I'm doing the best I can with that. So.
0: All right. I'll play it for you. You have a great night.
1: You too, Delilah. I got through. Thank you, Delilah.
0: Bye-bye. God bless you.